0: this is off my chest. I'm gonna do another one.
1: 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Das ist Radio. 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

just to the point where you just rather be alone. So here's a long. We're both headstrong, no compromise.

Me now, I'm putting folks in cages at ICE for respect and power. Join ICE, I hear they got great hours. There's a sign-on bonus of 50 grand. They're in need of you needing to feel like a man. Join ICE.